0: Kimba, how you bad, so?
1: Begging a big friend in a bar, baby girl, you don't know it's a rap.
2: Yeah, bunks and rungs.
1: For the girl, let me try this, yo. You don't know it's

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1: Begging a big friend in a bar, baby girl, you don't know it's a rock.
2: Yeah, bunks and rungs.
1: For the girl, let me try this, yo. You don't know it's a